imagine. And you know, well, it's gonna be an very interesting. And you know, it's gonna be an way. Listen, man.

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And I think to myself, why now? Why me? Why?

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Don't bring everybody down like this. Don't worry. It will soon pass, whatever it is. Don't worry, be happy.

We found ways to distract ourselves so we forget. The way you hold the tune, the way you talk too soon, the way you lend yourself to the shape of a room, how easily we forget.

trying to start a new life of her own. Sylvia's mother says Sylvia's happy.